0: this. Oh,
1: oh. Yeah, that was. I gotta lower my tone a little bit. What you think?
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Shit, I ain't dreaming. 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

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I'm a thinking man, forced to play a survival game, lame. I'm an educated man with a doctor's degree from SWU, Sidewalk University, pimping, leaning, and fiending. Shit, I ain't dreaming.

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It's embedded in me.

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I'm afraid I'll just hurt it.

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1: De la West Coast pure et dure avec le groupe Distinct of Ours, composé de Be Real, Exhibit et Demrick. Serial Killer en thème.
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0: Un rappeur à la voix et le flow bien particulier, Mark Jenkins dans la 18, Workers Camp.
1: We got more work to do, we got more work to do, we got more work to do, we got more work to do, we got more work. We got more work to do, we got more work to do, we got more work. We got more work to do, we got more work to do. Niggas be entitled, where do that shit come from? Whole time you ain't done nothing. Everybody said they running shit. All I see a bunch of bum rushing. Thumbs work, but your tongue tied, shoes untied. Niggas tripping, ain't it? Got them wildin' for attention, ain't it? Hey, fuck you mean you deserve?
2: Cap.
1: What you mean you need a meal ticket?
2: Cap.
1: We only serve just desserts. I mean, we prefer different feathers if we finna group it like a flock of birds. I mean, niggas don't wanna learn front toe. The only time I seen them turn the leaf. Give me something I can earn at least. Fuck you mean you deserve? Give me something I can burn at least. Top shelf, that'll weed him out. No, he lost, told him where to go. Niggas only looking for the easy route. Real nigga never need a clout. Real step of fuck a hazing ritual. Way too many niggas creasing now. Ain't too many Nico Robin, we like throwing hands. It don't be a reason now. Bullets come with palm readings now. Pulitzers in my sights with no exaggeration. Ain't no tall T's around. Fees up, cheese down. Better know we keep Jesus round. Bunch of employees around. We got more work. We got more work to do. We got more work to do.

I remember LAX, nigga. Bring that beat back for me, though. I gotta say something. Yeah. Chuck, what up? I was like, fuck rap music, I'm gonna rob me a bank. Starving artists ain't my style, that shit'll drive me insane. Gave my mind to these millions and my heart to the gang. Probably die up in these streets, but I survived through my name. Every nigga around me killers and I doubt it'll change. If the police get behind us, we go out with a bang. Early 2000s, murder rate was a shame. We was saying bullets got no names. Nigga, we as charismatic on these corners like Tupac on stage. But fuck a dream if it's not gon' pay. You feel me? White Sox hat with my Glock on waist. Couldn't tell me I was not O'Shea. Posted at the quickest split. Don't get caught on tape, cause they put them cameras up since they shot Quinshay. Chuck, I remember your white range. Slauson Ave, ran up on you, gave you my mixtape. Now,

0: folks, nigga. Snoop, Ice Cube, E-40, Too Short réunis dans l'album Mount Westmore sorti en 2022. Activité.
1: When me and the homies hit the dough, it's like Moses parting the Red Sea.
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3: They know what it is. 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
1: Y'all know what it is.

let me narrate it. 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Can't hesitate it when it's on site, it's on demand. 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

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Must have been some pain in your past, too. Must have been a karma that was past due. Must have been the energy that passed through. Must have been the past of many snafus. Started a good man, you married my mama. I was in her belly, you harried that summer. She had two kids from a previous mister. One family, I don't believe in half sisters. Never treated my brother like a step-pop. Remember the many lessons when we stepped out. What was you preparing us for?

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The tsunamis that I swam into becoming. Had the cable with the anchor for the places that I sunk in. Sunk in a better place, but you couldn't function. Shot junk in your arms, more than your veins was punctured. I punted on feelings, cause you said you was coming. You couldn't kick the habit, I wish you said something. You can't avenge.

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Feeling better than I ever been. 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

0: 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Doors open, you can let them in. Let them settle in. Now let's begin.
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0: Feeling like them sacrifices pain.

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0: 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What you think?
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I got a mojo too. I got the John the Conqueror. I'm gonna mess with you.

the seventh day, on the seventh month, the seventh doctor say he was born for good luck, and that you see.